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5: Weather is warming up as the weekend approaches. 80 degrees on Thursday, 84 degrees on Friday.
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4: Weather is warming up as the weekend approaches. 80 degrees on Thursday, 84 degrees on Friday.
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3: Weather is warming up as the weekend approaches. 80 degrees on Thursday, 84 degrees on Friday.
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3: Weather is warming up as the weekend approaches. 80 degrees on Thursday, 84 degrees on Friday.
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3: Weather is warming up as the weekend approaches. 80 degrees on Thursday, 84 degrees on Friday.
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1: The East Hampton Town Board has voted to pursue legal action against the owner of a former Montauk cattle farm. A sculpture made of large shipping containers has been assembled on the parcel known as the ranch. The town attorney says the artwork is a structure and must be approved by the building department. Organizers in Shoreham are getting ready for Saturday's Nikola Tesla Expo. The event marks the dedication of a new visitor center on the Wardenclyffe campus. Saturday's expo will feature science demonstrations, family activities, and a light show with synchronized drones. And if you visited Smith Point County Park this summer, you've been welcomed by a new art gallery on your way to the beach. 36 murals designed by students now hang in the tunnel that leads to the shorefront. The artwork represents themes including conservation, beach safety, and environmental awareness. And that's what's happening across Long Island on this Thursday morning. I'm Dave Mullo.
2: Well, good morning. Busy show ahead. We have a lot to do. Let's get into it. EHM weather for today. Mostly sunny skies and warm. A high near 86. A slight chance of a shower or thunderstorm late nights. Partly cloudy during the early evening, then cloudy skies going down to a low of 71. Tomorrow, chance of showers in the afternoon. Mostly sunny, a high near 90. And your weekend, mostly sunny Saturday and Sunday. Temperatures in the mid-80s. So fingers crossed for a beautiful, nice, appropriately warm weekend ahead. EHM sports action. Yankees and Rays in the afternoon at 110. Mets and Royals at 110 at Citi Field. And the rest of the locals are off. And we've got that quarterfinal matchup in the World Cup. A little bit 4 between Morocco and France. All right, starting up. One of the busier editions of the EHM Breakfast Show with Harry in a long time. I'll tell you what's going on in just a minute after.

Good way to start. Lenny Kravitz on the EHM Breakfast Show with Harry on a Thursday edition. What's going on? Thanks for being here. We have a lot to discuss as we get together. Pete Yorn going to be on the show live in studio. We're going to chat and hear some new music. Got a special guest from a charity that's near and dear to my heart, Stepping Stone Supports. We got a ton to go over the next couple hours. We're just getting started. Feel free to check in and say hello. 631-7263-EHM. Right now it's Squeeze.

Sandusky Trucks Band, Susan and Derek, and the band on the EHM Breakfast Show with Harry. That's Future Soul, the title track to the latest album. Good morning, happy Thursday, inching closer towards the weekend. It's always nice to get to a weekend after a holiday weekend, because I'm going to be honest, it's been tough this week. It's been crazy, too, with the weather and the storm last weekend, so we're slowly getting back in.

0: into normal things, let's talk about this show. We've got a lot to tell you about. We've got Pete Yorn stopping by. Now, we did this yesterday. He came into the studio midday, and we sat down. He played some songs. We learned about the new record that's out in just a couple weeks. Always fun to have Pete in the studio, and so we're going to share that in the 8 o'clock hour this morning. Also coming up, my conversation with Renee Scott, the founder of Stepping Stone Support. It's a charity that's near and dear to my heart, and they help families affected by cancer. And they do so many great fundraisers. I want to tell you about the latest one that's happening this weekend coming up. So we'll give you all the details on that. Also along the way, tickets for tomorrow night, Alison Krauss coming to Westbury. That's right. It's now Flagstar at Westbury Music Fair. You can grab tickets at Ticketmaster.com and win two ways this week. 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And we'll give away a pair coming up sometime on the program as well. So stay tuned for that. We'll take a break. Come back next with the birds. It's the EHM Breakfast Show with Harry.
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1: Welcome back to the EHF Breakfast Show with Harry. Weather-wise today, nice and sunny and getting warmer. Temperatures on this Thursday, right around 80 as your high. 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

0: 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Good morning. Thanks for having us on, whatever you're up to. I appreciate those sitting in standstill traffic right now because I know what it's like, and I appreciate you having us on. So feel free to check in. Maybe there's something I can play for you to get you through the commute this morning. 631-7263-EHM. Best way probably is to text. Use that voice text, right? That's nice and easy. It's gotten better. We're going to take a break. We'll come back next with Santana and got a request for Van Morrison and new Phoebe Bridgers, too, coming up before the top of the hour. It's the EHM Breakfast Show with Harry. Thanks for having us on.
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7: Welcome back to the EHM Breakfast Show with Harry. Mostly sunny skies ahead today. Temperatures in the low 80s. And getting back to the music with Santana and Evil Ways.

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We're going to check in with Dave Mollo and Long Island News. See what's happening here on the island. Also, your full forecast for what looks like a beautiful weekend ahead. But first, it's Van Morrison.

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1: The East Hampton Town Board has voted to pursue legal action against the owner of a former Montauk cattle farm. A sculpture made of large shipping containers has been assembled on the parcel known as the ranch. The town attorney says the artwork is a structure and must be approved by the building department. Organizers in Shoreham are getting ready for Saturday's Nikola Tesla Expo. The event marks the dedication of a new visitor center on the Wardenclyffe campus. Saturday's expo will feature science demonstrations, family activities, and a light show with synchronized drones. And if you visited Smith Point County Park this summer, you've been welcomed by a new art gallery on your way to the beach. 36 murals designed by students now hang in the tunnel that leads to the shorefront. The artwork represents themes including conservation, beach safety, and environmental awareness. And that's what's happening across Long Island on this Thursday morning. I'm Dave Mullo.
2: AP Sports, I'm Donna Warder. In baseball, Joey Bart hit a two-run home run with two outs in the eighth inning to lift NL East-leading Atlanta to a win. Pittsburgh starter Jared Jones pitched six perfect innings before being lifted. In other action, it was the Rays 3, Yankees nothing, Marlins 2, Mariners zip, and the Cubs 9, Orioles 7. In Wimbledon, Taylor Fritz in the quarterfinals lost to Alexander Zverev, 6-4, 6-4, 6-2. Number 6 seed Fritz says things just didn't go his way.
3: I don't really know what to say. I feel like I three games

0: the match. I mean, he was already up a break, but three games into the match, I just started feeling my knee, and I think I could have still probably think I could have played a lot better through the issue.
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3: This is a Bloomberg Money Minute. Goldman Sachs is warning that a recovery in Middle Eastern oil supplies could be set back if renewed tensions disrupt shipping in the Strait of Hormuz. Analysts say Persian Gulf crude production in June was still around 10.5 million barrels a day below pre-war levels. Ship traffic through the Strait has once again almost halted after the U.S. and Iran traded attacks for a second day. SK Hynix's U.S. listing is more than 7 times oversubscribed, according to people familiar with the matter. The sale of 177.9 million American shares has attracted demand from institutional investors, including global long-only funds and sovereign wealth funds. The offering would raise around $24.5 billion, according to Bloomberg calculations, which would make it the second largest debut in the U.S. by a foreign company, just behind Alibaba. Oil prices are being looked at closely with renewed attacks between the U.S. and Iran, with Brent crude at over $78 a barrel, while West Texas Intermediate is sitting at over $73.50 a barrel. Dan Schwartzman, Bloomberg Radio.
4: Welcome back to the EHM Breakfast Show with Harry. Let's take a look outside now at your EHM weather forecast. For today, mostly sunny skies, another beautiful day out there. Temperatures right around 80, a little warmer than yesterday. For tonight, chance of a shower or thunderstorm late night. Clouds, a low of 70. Tomorrow, slight chance of a shower in the morning, then mostly sunny skies, a high of 83. And your weekend looks great, mostly sunny for Saturday and Sunday. Temperatures, right around 80. That could be a little warmer, mid-80s as we go. So some nice weather over the next couple of days. EHM sports action, afternoon baseball, Yankees and Rays in Tampa, Mets and Royals at Citi Field. Starting up a long set of EHM music as we head into your 7 a.m. hour. Let's do it with brand new Phoebe Bridgers. The album out a little over a month away now, called Lost Weekends. Here's Lost Boys on the EHM Breakfast Show with Harry.

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It's the HM Breakfast Show with Harry. Good morning. Coming up, new music from Vince Staples from the album Crybaby in the EHM New Music Bin, plus some music news, and we continue to celebrate Ringo's 86th birthday this week on Breakfast with the Beatles. First, it's R.E.M.

0: It's the EHM Breakfast Show with Harry. Latest from Vince Staples, called Cotton. That's in the EHM New Music Bin on the album called Crybaby. Good morning, it's Harry Sunshine. Today should be a nice day out there. Temperatures warm. Temperatures right around 86 as your high. Right now, 70 in Patchogue, 69 in East Hampton, 71 in Hampton Bays. As we get ready for this day, let's talk some music news. Excited for John Mellencamp coming to Jones Beach, Northwell Health at Jones Beach Theater, Sunday, July 26th. It's the John Mellencamp Dancing Words Tour, the greatest hits. And I was just reading about, a free show he just did last night in anticipation for this tour, kind of to practice. The performance was free to attend for any fans arriving with a non-perishable item to donate to the Evansville Rescue Mission. This was in Evansville, Indiana. And I love the fact that he's helping out, of course, promoting his upcoming summer tour. He promised he was bringing back many of the classic hits he's kind of omitted from recent tours. And really true to form for this the show that he did this week. Began the rehearsal with the song from 2014, Lawless Times, but then he did Small Town from 1985 and did a whole bunch of songs that he hasn't performed in concert in over a decade. R.O.C.K. in the USA, first time since 2015, Love and Happiness, Our Country, I Need a Lover. So some good stuff coming, and he got ready for the show. The rehearsal set list looks pretty good. 26 songs. Starts with Lawless Times, does Small Town, wraps up with Pink Houses, Cherry Bomb, Hurts So Good. Some good stuff on this set list. So that's exciting to see what he's putting together coming to Jones Beach at the end of the month on the 26th. Still probably a couple tickets available at LiveNation.com. Coming back next, it's Breakfast with the Beatles. We continue to celebrate Ringo's 86th birthday this week. It's the EHM Breakfast Show with Harry.
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3: 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Ringo Starr turning 86 years old earlier this week. We're celebrating all throughout this week on Breakfast with the Beatles and taking your requests. Harry at WEHM.com. Got two very cinematic songs to play for you today. Got some emails looking for, of course. Yellow Submarine starts us off, and then we'll get to Ringo's Goodnight Vienna. It's Breakfast with the Beatles. Happy birthday week to Ringo Starr.
4: In the town.

Happy birthday week to Ringo Starr, turning 86 years old, and that is Goodnight Vienna, some solo Ringo, and also before that, Yellow Submarine. A couple requests coming in for those on the email, harry@wehm.com, and we'll wrap up the celebration tomorrow morning, or Friday, on Breakfast with the Beatles. We do it every weekday morning, right around 7:20. Coming up, three things you need to know that happened on this day in music. It is July the 9th. Some interesting items to tell you about coming up, but first, let's get right back into the music with Mumford.

0: Brian Wilson and Love and Mercy on the EHM Breakfast Show with Harry. Sunshine today, beautiful day ahead. Sunshine temperatures in the mid-80s, already in the low to mid-70s out there as you start your day. Let's get right into some music history, shall we? Three things you need to know that happens on this date in music. It was Bob Dylan recording Blowin' in the Wind, July the 9th, 1962. Widely considered a defining moment in American protest music. The Grateful Dead's final Jerry Garcia show was 1995, July the 9th, and that was one of the items that took place on this day in music history. I was looking over some of the different things. That was at Soldier Field in Chicago as Jerry passed away 1 month later. And then other stories, let's go with Jack White for the White Stripes' birthday today. Artist du jour coming up on the cafe as well at Noon with Lauren Stone, born July 9th, 1975. So there we go. Some music history on this busy day coming up. We'll get back into the music in just a couple. Let's see. A couple things going on, too. Renee Scott from Stepping Stone Support. They've got a terrific fundraiser happening out there in Matterville this weekend, tomorrow night. I'll give you the details. Renee joins us for a quick chat coming up around 7:45, 7:50, and then we'll get to Pete Yorn in studio, welcoming Pete as we talk about his new record, All the Beauty, out in a couple weeks. That's around 8:05. So lots going on. It's the EHM Breakfast Show with Harry. Thanks for having us on today. 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A wide range of artwork will include photography, sculptures, mixed media, and oil, acrylic, watercolor, and pastel paintings. Come to the Art in the Park at Agawam Park on Jobes Lane and Pond Lane in Southampton on July 18th and 19th. Admission is free. 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
7: Welcome back to the EHM Breakfast Show with Harry. Coming up, Renee Scott, the founder of Stepping Stone Support, a great local charity that helps families affected by cancer. 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Right now, it's Phoebe Snow and Good Times.

It's the HM Breakfast Show with Harry. Very busy show this morning. Coming up, Pete Yorn joins us in studio at 8:05. Going to play a couple tunes from his upcoming album at the end of the month. We'll chat with Pete and see what he's been up to these days. First, though, we want to chat with Renee Scott. We're going to air a conversation I had earlier in the week with Renee, the founder of Stepping Stone Support, a great local charity that is helping families affected by cancer. There's a terrific event happening tomorrow night. We'll give you all the details after John Prine.

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1: It is the EHM Breakfast Show with Harry, and coming up this week, I believe, there's a whole bunch of different events happening for Stepping Stone Support, and we've been a big fan of that organization for a while now, and I want to welcome Renee Scott, the founder of Stepping Stone Support, to the show. Renee, how are you?
2: Good. Thank you so much for once again having me. I really appreciate it. I'm so glad I can talk about some upcoming events that we have going on.
1: Well, this is great, and I love the fact that it has grown so much over the years. First, of course, I know you do the events around the holiday season, and now there's so many different things happening throughout the year. For people that don't know, though, could you just tell us about Stepping Stone Support, kind of its origin, and how long it's been helping others?
2: Sure, yeah. So Stepping Stone Support is a volunteer-led 501c3 nonprofit organization founded in 2005. I was a young 28-year-old cancer survivor myself, and our charity has grown. It is 21 years old, and it is still volunteer-driven. We have a STEP fitness center in Medford where we offer free small group fitness classes 3 days a week, not only for the cancer survivor, but also their family members, even those who have lost people to cancer, to help them get mentally and physically fit. And that is free. So, of course, they can sign up for that on our website, steppingstonesupport.org. And then we also, as you said, we have our big event in

0: on November every year. That's Family Volunteer Day, just to promote volunteerism and to also help us adopt families during the holidays, moms and dads battling cancer, as well as their caregiver and their children. And that's our Survivors Helper program.
1: Now, I know there's something coming up this weekend, a toast to Art and Oyster. Tell me a little bit about this.
0: So basically, we pride ourselves in partnering with local businesses to help not only get the word out about our organization, but a lot of local businesses reach out to us when they are having their own events, such as the local lavender farm in Manorville, Hoshla Farms. It's a fifth generation farmers who have been growing their own lavender, and they create lavender products. They have local honey, painted wine glasses, and just so many amazing products that they sell. And this summer they started doing events, and they reached out to us because on Friday evening from 6 to dusk, they are hosting their own event called A Toast to Art and Oysters. And they decided to give Stepping Stone Support the proceeds from their silent art.
1: That's great.
0: Yeah. So we're helping them just to get the word out, and we're hoping that people will come and support a local farm while also bidding on some silent art auction pieces to benefit our charity. It's actually going to be great for your ticket. It's rain or shine, first of all. One of our longtime sponsors, Canopy Kings, is actually tenting their whole area, and they're going to have live music by an acoustic duo. DJ Milhouse will be doing sets in between. And then they have Star Bar New York, which is that beautiful Airstream bar. They have Sand City Brewery, charcuterie boards from Gifted by Shannon. And then one of our local bakers, Queen Bee's Bakes, she's using all of their lavender to make lavender doodle cookies. They're really good. And the other thing is the artists. There are so many artists that have donated pieces for this auction, including Mary Sip Green, Palettes and Pickets, Lynn Mara, among so many other artists. And we're really, really excited because there's going to be a local artist named Dan Arcolio from DA Fine Artworks, and he's going to be painting a live seascape piece right there, and every person who attends gets a raffle ticket to win that at the end of the event.
1: Oh, that's great. It's a toast to Art and Oysters happening this Friday night. It's in Manorville. I believe that is Ryerson Avenue in Manorville. Starts at 6 o'clock, and all proceeds of the auction benefiting Stepping Stone Supports, which is terrific news. Now, you've got another event happening at the end of August. We want to start talking about this going on, Sunflowers and Sunsets. Where did this idea, this is at Baiting Hollow Farm Vineyard.
0: Right. So this is our second year doing it. Last year, to celebrate our 20th anniversary, we wanted to mix things up, and we fell in love with Baiting Hollow Farm Vineyard. We love not only the staff, but the venue itself. And we had probably over 250 people that came out just for an evening. And this year we're hoping to sell even more tickets. You can get tickets by going to our website under our events page for both events that we're talking about today. But we're so excited because we have a VIP area in the barrel room for somebody who wants a more elevated experience at our event. And there's only 8 tables, and we've already sold 6. So we're hoping that somebody else will want to snag the other 2. And we take over the entire vineyard. We have L'Oreal as a sponsor. They're there giving out swag bags. And we have lot of amazing sponsors for this event.
1: It's steppingstonesupport.org. We're chatting with Renee Scott, the founder of the organization. And I love the fact that you're all about local families, and there's so many local families that are affected by cancer, and you guys are doing a great job for them. So thank you for everything you do, and we really appreciate it. This is 2 great events that are happening this Friday. Don't forget, this is going on in Manorville at it's a toast.
0: Hoshla Farms on Ryerson Avenue. 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Toasted oysters will be there. I can't forget that. And everyone gets toasted oysters, wine, cookies, like with your ticket price. So please make sure that you get your tickets for that. And you can go on steppingstonesupport.org

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1: That's perfect. We'll talk more as we get closer to that event at the end of August, but I want to get the word out right now about Friday night and also the event at the end of the summer. Renee, thank you so much for your time. I'll post this up on our socials at WEHM Radio, and we'll get the word out about Stepping Stone Support. 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
2: Well, thank you so much, Renee. Looking forward to tomorrow night. Let's see. Great cause. 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Coming up, 8:05. Pete Yorn joins us in studio. It's a busy Thursday here on the EHM Breakfast Show with Harry. Right now, let's check in with Dave Mallow and Long Island News.
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4: The East Hampton Town Board has voted to pursue legal action against the owner of a former Montauk cattle farm. A sculpture made of large shipping containers has been assembled on the parcel known as the ranch. The town attorney says the artwork is a structure and must be approved by the building department. Organizers in Shoreham are getting ready for Saturday's Nikola Tesla Expo. The event marks the dedication of a new visitor center on the Wardenclyffe campus. Saturday's expo will feature science demonstrations, family activities, and a light show with synchronized drones. And if you visited Smith Point County Park this summer, you've been welcomed by a new art gallery on your way to the beach. 36 murals designed by students now hang in the tunnel that leads to the shorefront. The artwork represents themes including conservation, beach safety, and environmental awareness. And that's what's happening across Long Island on this Thursday morning. I'm Dave Mallow.
5: I'm Marcela Sanchez with an AP News Minute. A federal judge says writer E. Jean Carroll can be paid the $5.8 million that was set aside after a jury found that President Trump sexually abused her in 1996 and defamed her after she publicly revealed the attack. The AP's Lisa Dwyer has more.
6: Trump's lawyers immediately appealed that order, which raised the money to be released to Carroll. Carroll's lawyers requested disbursement of the money after the Supreme Court declined to hear an appeal of the 2023 civil verdict. Trump has resumed defamatory attacks against Carroll as his lawyers consider asking the High Court to reconsider its decision. I'm Lisa Dwyer.
5: Bonnie Tyler, who topped the charts with her song Total Eclipse of the Heart, has died. She was 75. World shares were mixed and oil prices slipped. U.S. futures were little changed. I'm Marcela Sanchez.
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7: This is a Bloomberg Money Minute. Porsche deliveries slumped 16% in the first half, dragged down in part by weak demand in North America and a decline in China. The luxury car maker saw sales dip to the lowest level since 2020. Porsche said one of the main reasons for the overall decline was the expiring of American tax incentives for electric and hybrid vehicles. Target is making changes in its strategy team, including eliminating some roles. That's according to a memo viewed by Bloomberg News. It's the latest move to simplify the retailer's structure and improve efficiency under a new CEO. The strategy group holds an important position within Target, helping to decide priorities both near and longer term. Retailers should be concerned, as a new Deloitte survey shows that higher-income parents plan to reduce their back-to-school spending this year. Meanwhile, less wealthy families are trading down to cheaper products. Deloitte says that overall, back-to-school spending is expected to slip to $557 per child. Dan Schwartzman, Bloomberg Radio.
2: Welcome back. 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Together, let's drive. County Road 39A in Southampton. For today, we're looking at sunshine, nice and warm out there. Temperatures right around 86 as your high. Then for tonight, chance of a shower late night, probably after 11. Mostly cloudy, low of 71. Tomorrow, chance of a shower, thunderstorm in the afternoon, mostly sunny, a high near 88. And for Saturday, looks good for the weekend, mostly sunny skies, temperatures in the mid-80s. Let's see, temperature-wise right now, we are slowly warming up out there. 74 in Patchogue, 72 in East Hampton. EHM Sports, afternoon baseball, always fun on the Thursday. Yankees and Rays in Tampa at 110. Mets and Royals at Citi Field at 110 as well. Well, coming up, Pete Yorn joining me in studio. Going to play a couple songs from his new album, All of the Beauty. We'll get to learn all about that, what he's been up to since, I think it's been a few years since he's been in. So good to catch up with Pete coming up in just a couple. Right now, let's do something new from the Stones album that's out tomorrow, Foreign Tongues. This is In the Stars on the EHM Breakfast Show with Harry. Pete Yorn coming up.

0: It's the HM Breakfast Show with Harry, and always a special treat to have in-studio guests, and I think it's been a couple summers, but Pete Yorn is always good to stop by the EHM studios. Welcome back, Pete. How are you?
1: I'm so good. Happy to be here.
0: Thank you for coming in. This is very cool, and you brought your guitar.
1: I did bring a guitar.
0: Now, you're kind of on vacation, though, right? Like, when you do come in, because I feel like a lot of people when they come out here, they want to relax. So have you had a chance to relax and kind of get away from it all?
1: I've had too much time to relax, and I'm ready to get in here and play some music for y'all.
0: Well, this is very cool. You got an album coming out, All the Beauty, in a few weeks on Friday, July 24th. Looking forward to that. Congrats. And then 25 years since Music for the Morning After. What's it like to look back and kind of think, and I do a lot of these interviews speaking about a 25-year anniversary. Can you believe it?
1: Yeah, you know.

0: Oh, it's surreal, but it's great milestone, and it's cool. I've been on tour all year, kind of doing this Music for the Morning After 25 anniversary tour, and it's great just seeing everyone, seeing how people connected over the years to that record and all those songs. And I play the whole record pretty much every show, and then a bunch of other stuff. But the coolest thing is, I think, is when you put a record out, it's you do it, you make it for yourself. I'm a very selfish artist, but I totally made it for myself. And then I didn't know who would like it. And then you see all these years later, it's like families showing up, like people who had babies when that record came out, are driving around, falling asleep in the car, or like Just Another Girl or whatever. And now they're front row with these grown, 20-something year olds, and they're all together, and it's meaningful to them, and it's meaningful to me, and it's cool to see. So.
1: Well, congratulations, 25 years since the record. And like you said, it has such an impact on people and over the years, and people are still discovering it too, which is a very cool, kind of a new generation. What's it like as far as putting these records together? Now you've got the new one coming out in a few weeks. What's the difference, the main difference between 25 years ago when you first obviously just starting, but now you've got such freedom to do what you want, so to speak?
0: Yeah, I mean, I was very free back then. I pretty much stopped listening to anything and just made the record of music that I love. And I remember thinking very clearly, like, I don't know who else is gonna like this, but I really like this music, and that's that, and I hope it'll last. I hope it'll hold up in 10 years, or at least I'll be proud of it and not cringe, when I hear it. And now I'd approach the same way. Every record I made, I pretty much approach the same way, and I still make them at home studios, which I love to do. I like working at home. I don't like big studios. This new one coming out, it's called All the Beauty, comes out on the 24th of July, and it's my third one with my boy Jackson Phillips, who people know as Day Wave. We made Caretakers together, and then we made Hawaii together, and now this is our third. So it's kind of like the second trilogy in my catalog. The first trilogy was Music for the Morning After, Day I Forgot, and Nightcrawler, and now this caps off the second trilogy.
1: How did you meet Jackson?
0: We met at a birthday party for my friend Ian Montone, great guy, out in Malibu, California. And it was very late at night at that point. I remember it was probably 2017, 18, in the autumn. And it's a little blurry. I was still drinking a bunch back then. I think we were having fun. And we started talking, and he said he had a studio. And then maybe like 5 months later, I ended up taking him up on his offer to go see him in his studio. And we hit it off right away.
1: What makes him such a natural fit for your sound and your process? Because it seems like you guys have worked really well together over the past few records.
0: Yeah, our personalities fit very nicely. He's so talented. I love working with another great musician engineer, and he's just an amazing musician. He comes up with parts, I think, that complement things that I can't do well, and I do things that maybe he doesn't do the way I do them. So we balance each other out that way. I also think he's like a generation younger than me. And he grew up, listening to things that I love. And in some ways, I remember he reminded me of things that maybe I would do, that maybe I got a little cynical on or jaded on. Like, I want to move Pat. And he was like, no, dude, what about that? It's so rad. And he kind of got me excited about some things that maybe are part of my essence that I forgot about. And we brought that back into the music in a way that felt fresh. And I don't know, maybe that's part of it.
1: No, that's great. The album's out on the 24th, All the Beauty. And I love the video for the song. Whose idea was to do it with all the dogs?
0: It was my friend Ian, who I know through my wife. I met him through my wife, and he heard the song, and he responded to it right away, and he sent me just a quick clip of this one dog, following this one little dog all around town with these floppy ears. And I loved the idea of it, but it was making me dizzy. I was like, what if we put like a bunch of dogs or something like that? His name's Ian Kennedy, and he goes by Brain Drain Industries, actually, but he makes videos. But it was his idea, and then I was like, in hindsight, I'm like, it's perfect, because I love my dog so much. I'm always talking about my dog, and I know how the dog, my dog, or the dog in general, just represents presence and being in the moment, and not thinking about anything other than the moment that they're in. And the song kind of has that sort of sentiment in it. So I think it was a perfect sort of blend there.
1: Well, why don't we do All the Beauty?
0: Okay.
1: I'm curious, what's the kind of the origin story for this song? When did you write it, and what inspired you?
0: Gosh, I think in general, you know, I don't know when I go into it. I'm kind of always doing like the autopsy after, like, what the heck does this mean? You know, whatever. Oftentimes I'm like that. But to me, the song very obviously in the chorus is just talking about being present, being in the moment, and not just being there, but knowing that how special it is and having the discipline to appreciate it.

0: like even this, like I'm thinking about something else, or I'm like, you know, just not like, I just gotta keep pulling myself back into it. And I find that a lot of people are dealing with that, or they forget to. And so the whole thing is just a reminder, like, I don't wanna like just think about the glory days or the good old days. I mean, and like, it's nice to appreciate all that and know where you came from. And if it's a good feeling, great. But a lot of people get stuck in that. And this song is kind of like snap you out of that. It's like, don't get stuck in that place, because right now is everything. So that's it.
1: The new record out on the 24th. Pete Yorn live here in the EHM studios. So let's do the title song. It's All the Beauty, live here at EHM.

0: Very nice. That's Pete Yorn live here in the studio. The title song to the album All the Beauty coming out Friday, July 24th. Thank you for coming in today. We appreciate it.
1: My pleasure.
0: Congrats on this new record. And really, how do you feel as far as, you know, we talked a little bit about the 25th anniversary. How have you changed since that record? Because it's interesting. I love the fact that I've heard interviews where you talk

0: Well, no, you'd keep everything the same in a way. You wouldn't change much with it. And how do you feel now, in 25 years later, looking back? What's different as a songwriter?
1: I mean, so much has changed. It's tempting to go back. You like these songs sometimes are like diary entries or time capsules, and they pull you right back to a moment. You play a song from 25 years ago that you wrote even longer ago than that, and it could pull you right back to that place. And there's a trick. You could think nothing's changed, you know, and then you remember, oh, wait, man, I got a 10-year-old daughter. I got married. I did all these other things in my life. That I'm not that same person that I was when I wrote the song, and so much has changed, but a lot is the same as well. You know, I like to think I keep it real, but a lot has changed, and it's impossible for all those experiences I've had not to go into the way I write and what I'm interested in. And so there's always those, you know, mysteries of life that still interest me, and I think that go into all the songs, but they're just through a different lens of, you know, a little bit, being a little bit older, a little bit grayer, a bit furrier beard now, you know, and it's all good. I celebrate all that stuff, so it's great.
0: I love the stories that you tell about how you really started in music, just playing the drums for your brothers. Do your brothers still play music? Do you guys still get a chance to kind of jam together? Or?
1: They don't. My middle brother is the one who told me to play drums, and his house got messed up in those fires last year.
0: Oh, geez, that's
1: right. Out in the Palisades, and that was, I think there's a lot of that in this record. I think moving on from that, seeing that firsthand, you know, just being stuck in that sort of yuckiness. But I think that, you know, he loves music, and I know he wants to get a new drum set, but he's been slow about getting it, so he's got to do it.
0: That's interesting. I know you started off not really thinking that music would be your career, and we both went to Syracuse, which I always find interesting. I think we lapped by like a year in the mid-90s, and when you were going to be a tax attorney, right?
1: Yeah, my dad he thought it would be a, you know, safe career choice for me to be a tax lawyer, a tax attorney, and I don't blame him, but he underestimated my math abilities. And freshman year, I was an accounting major, and right away it became evident. I was like, I can't do this stuff. There was a course called matrices, and I had to take a summer class for that over at like William Patterson or something in Jersey. And I went, I signed up. And I waited this long line to get the book, and I showed up at the class, and I'm literally in there for 10 minutes, and I hear the professor talking about everything, and the syllabus is handed out, and I excused myself to go to the bathroom, and I just jumped in the car and left, and I never went back. And then later that night, or a couple days later, I told my dad, I go, this isn't gonna happen. And I was very scared to do that, but he was supportive. My dad was like 6'5", like ex-army guy, and he was just like, okay, I understand.
0: And you still went back to Syracuse.
1: I went back to Syracuse, and I switched. I thought maybe I'd become a lawyer. I remember liking To Kill a Mockingbird and Atticus Finch, and I thought maybe I'd be a litigator, a guy in a courtroom, you know, in a suit trying to win, you know, arguments and stuff like that. And so I was a pre-law, political science, and then I switched from that to speech communications maybe like halfway through. And during all that time, I was writing some more and more songs.
0: Well, I was curious, what was the music scene like there at the time?
1: It was me playing in my room, you know, smoking a lot.
0: More personal than going out and performing.
1: Yeah, I think the thing that I finally, like, I would play around like in my room, and people would walk by my dorm room and hear me and pop in, and they'd be like, yo, what's that? What's going on? And we'd hang out and whatever. And then I remember a big moment was this, some girl needed to sponsor someone for a talent show charity event or something like that, and she had known I played a little bit, and she asked me if I would do a song, and I said, oh yeah, sure, whatever. And I remember I just went and played a song that I had written, and I won the whole thing. Everyone like, it was like a big moment, and that gave me kind of the confidence to like write more songs. And but I still didn't even think, you know, I think by the end of junior year, I was like, all right, I'm going to finish school because it's important to my parents and all that, and they're paying a bunch of little money for me to go here. I don't want to let them down. But at the same time, I was writing so many songs. I was like, I want to try to, you know, do music, and I could always go to law school, I guess, if that's what I really want to do. But I didn't see it the reverse way. I didn't see, like, go to law school, become a lawyer, and then, oh, what if I want to play music? No, that wasn't going to work. So I did it that way.
0: How long did you wait till heading to L.A. right after college?
1: I graduated in late April, I believe, of 96. and it snowed up there. My family

0: graduating and kind of getting the record deal, knowing that
1: I know that I moved out May 16th of 1996 because it was my friend Billy DeStefano's birthday. It was my next door neighbor in Jersey. I just remember
0: that. It's funny. Hey, yeah. Remember those things.
1: And so I moved out within like 2 weeks after I graduated. Very fast. I don't know when the dates were, but that's my recollection of it. And then I remember, you know, thinking I'd get a record. I was like, I'm great. I'm going to get a record deal right away. I had no idea how the music business worked. Of course, I didn't get a record deal right away and it's, nothing's happening and I'm trying to figure it out. But in my mind, I'm like, well, if I went to law school, I'd be 3 years in law school. And so I was like, all right, I'll give yourself 3 years to try and make this happen. This is your like music grad school. And I was writing better songs, learning how to record in my room at the 4-track and having experiences just meeting people around LA and all that stuff. And eventually we got there and it was about 3 years. I think I got signed on my birthday, July of 1999. And it was a big deal, the Columbia Records. Yeah, I remember.
0: That's so cool. Wow. It's amazing how it does take some time. And what was it like to get out, you put out the record, and what's it like at the time to have all that, because you worked on those songs for a while, I'd imagine. Those were some of the songs that you probably started writing back in college. And those years after, how long did it take to I guess do the next record and kind of start thinking about where you wanted to go as an artist and kind of define yourself?
1: Yeah.
0: Did you know right away?
1: I'll tell you, a lot of the songs I had written in college that I was working on, all of a sudden, at some point in like 1998, late 98, I hit a groove where everything changed after I met Walt Vincent, who ended up co-producing Music Flow More After with me. But like everything except one song was new. It just came out of nowhere. Wow. Like I just hit a whole nother thing. And so those songs are 99% were new for that era for me, and all those old songs kind of some ended up turning out on later records, you know, like on Day I Forgot, like Long Way Down was one of those older songs. I know Turn of the Century was an older song that's on, I think it's on Day I Forgot too, yeah, I toured like 18 months straight on the first record and really went out there and worked hard. Yeah. And, you know, I was young and didn't have anything else to do. I'm like, let's do it. And people wanted to hear it, so it was really fun. And then at some point, it was like, well, I got all these other songs. I was excited to make the second record, to make Day I Forgot. And I had a lot of songs that I liked. And I just like kept the team together, and we made that. But I think that came out in 2003. And I finished Music for the Morning After. It didn't come out till March 27, 2001, but it was done.
0: Yeah.
1: It was done in like late 99, or no, it was done in early 2000. So it was about a year and change before it came out. So I was itching to record new stuff, you know?
0: Yeah.
1: Yeah.
0: No, that's interesting. And so many different collaborations, of course, with Daywave now, Jackson Phillips. And I love the fact that you did stuff with Scarlett over the years. And those were fun. Do you ever think about revisiting that or working and doing some other things?
1: Well, we did revisit it and we made another EP called Apart.
0: A third one, I was thinking.
1: And that was fun. Yeah, she jokes that we're going to do the third one in 20 years or whatever the heck it is.
0: Do you like doing a lot of collaborations? Or
1: when I'm in the mood, yeah. It's usually when I'm sick of myself. Then I'm like, oh, let me do a collaboration. And then I kind of react to that and want to go back and be very singular.
0: I love the covers over the years and different ones. And I like the fact that you really try to change them and make them your own. Is there certain songs that you always kind of look to cover and kind of what attracts you to a song to do to your own version?
1: It's usually the lyrics. I'm like, man, I wish I could have said that, you know, or it's something that the lyrics just speak to me at that time, so I want to emote that. Sometimes it's just a melody or a song that I loved from being a kid at like 12 years old that I connect to. But, you know, yeah, every show has got covers. And a lot of time it's just to show my influences, too. Like, you know, if I do a Smith song or a Bruce song or, you know, a Howard Jones song, whatever, you know, it's just like something that affected me over the years that I'm just kind of saying, this is where this came from, and I'll show you how I do it and how I hear it, you know?
0: The new record's out in a couple weeks on the 24th, All the Beauty. We want to do another song from the record, I think, as far as which would you like to do?
1: You want me to do a new song?
0: That's actually, you know, it's up to you.
1: I'm happy to. Could have it here and then have a nice acoustic version of it.
0: Let's do it.
1: I don't know how good I'll play it, but let's see. Here, this is a song called Estate.
0: Oh, wow.
1: Which means summer in Italian, I believe.
0: It's Pete Yorn live here in the studio doing something on release. This is cool. This will be on the record on July 24th, Owl the Beauty.
1: I think this is like track 9 or 10 on the record. It's deep cut, but it's going to be, we'll see.

0: Very nice. Something brand new on release. That's coming on the record on the 24th. Estate from All the Beauty. Thanks for doing that. It's probably going to be one of my favorites because I remember you you did a song called Roses years back, I think for one of my first visits when I met you. And I've always loved that song since.
1: For Arranging Time.
0: Yeah. So very cool. Thank you for doing that. Excited about the record out in a couple and celebrating 25 years of music for the morning after. But also... looking forward to what comes in the future. Are you always writing songs? Or are you always kind of thinking about where you want to go next?
1: No, I'm kind of just feeling it as it comes, and that's the way I do it. Yeah,
0: it's very interesting because it feels like every couple of years you got a new record. And do you still like touring and doing shows and that heading down the road?
1: Yeah, I do it in a way that I'm not into like going out for too long periods of time. I kind of just do it where I like consistency, where I go out pretty much every month and play like, you know, 3 to 5 shows, and then I'm home, drive my daughter to school, pick her up from school, be home, and that's what I love. And I also love playing a few shows a month.
0: Out of curiosity, what does your daughter think of your music and listening to the stuff before she was born?
1: No clue. I don't think she cares, or, you know, she's like...
0: Is she musical, or...?
1: She's playing violin at school, but she says she doesn't like it, but she picked it, and she stuck with it for another year. She'll walk by a piano, play little notes. I hear her sing. She could sing a little bit. She has, like, a tonette. She could hear a pitch, I think. Yeah. But she likes dancing around and playing, you know, playing games and stuff like that. But she's great. She's amazing.
0: Well, congratulations on the record. All the Beauty coming out in just a few weeks, July 24th, and... just congrats on such an amazing career you've built year by year and record by record.
1: Thank you so much.
0: Cool to see the growth. So thank you for coming in.
1: Go Knicks.
0: Appreciate it. That's right. And we have to mention that too, the Knicks shirt on. Then, do you get to Jersey anytime or do you get to go home?

0: home, or is that...
1: This trip, I'm not... I got to fly out of Newark Airport, if that counts, but that's about it. Yeah, I'm not getting back to my hometown this time.
0: You tell a story about working... I think you guys went to a Knick game or something when... But right before you got signed, or right around that, so you've been a real Knick fan through the years.
1: Yes,
0: it hasn't been easy. So we've earned it, I think.
1: Yeah, I actually this season I was like very. The last few seasons I've been in, but this one I actually sprung for the season, but the league pass. Ooh. I watched like every game, and and you know everyone who followed it, they know, and it was a big deal. And I, you know, it's easy to forget, but it's like nice to revisit. Like in fact, two nights ago, someone sent me the last 5 minutes of the game. Bad. Like kind of edited to just relive it, and I was like, oh, it was so great. Yeah,
0: that's awesome. Well, it is. It's been a long road for Knicks fans, and you're a real one from the 90s. So that's very cool to see. So thank you for coming in, Pete Yorn, live here in the studio for EHM. Don't forget the record is out, All the Beauty, on July 24th.
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1: 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Well, today is Jack White's 51st birthday. Happy birthday to Jack. And we are celebrating all throughout this Thursday. Of course, Jack, the White Stripes, Rockin' Tours, all different projects solo throughout the years. That's up for grabs. Let Lauren know what you want to hear. It's Lauren at WEHM.com. We're celebrating, starting up right now on the EHM cover story. And let's begin with a song that was originally done by U2. This was one back for Octoon Baby. And I believe I read that Bono wrote it on the piano during the Rattle and Hum sessions and originally intended to give it to Nina Simone. That's right, but the band kept it after playing it together. Let's go. During the recording, I guess the Edge was going through a separation from his wife, so that was certainly part of the intensity of the song. Let's do the original first from U2. Love is Blindness, and then Jack White's cover. It's the EHM cover.

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0: Happy 51st to Jack White, celebrating the birthday today. That was from a U2 tribute record back in, I think, 2011. Jack White's cover of Love is Blindness, certainly making it his own. And the original before that from U2. I know they used it in Baz Luhrmann's The Great Gatsby back in 2013. Got a lot of attention for that version. Harry with you. It is Jack White's birthday coming up on the EHM Cafe. He's our artist du jour. So let Laura know what you want to hear. Lauren at WEHM.com. Happy birthday to Jack. We're going to take a quick break, check in with the news, and then we'll come back next with a long set of EHM music for your Thursday workday. Latest from Michigander coming up. His sophomore album out at the end of the month. We'll get to that after we say hi to Dave Milo and Long Island News.
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2: The East Hampton Town Board has voted to pursue legal action against the owner of a former Montauk cattle farm. A sculpture made of large shipping containers has been assembled on the parcel known as the ranch. The town attorney says the artwork is a structure and must be approved by the building department. Organizers in Shoreham are getting ready for Saturday's Nikola Tesla Expo. The event marks the dedication of a new visitor center on the Wardenclyffe campus. Saturday's expo will feature science demonstrations, family activities, and a light show with synchronized drones. And if you visited Smith Point County Park this summer, you've been welcomed by a new art gallery on your way to the beach. 36 murals designed by students now hang in the tunnel that leads to the shorefront. The artwork represents themes including conservation, beach safety, and environmental awareness. And that's what's happening across Long Island on this Thursday morning. I'm Dave Mullo.
3: From around the world, these are the AP International News headlines. The US launched new strikes on Iran on Thursday, killing at least 14 people in 2 days, with one Iranian official claiming the US targeted its nuclear plant. Tehran responded by targeting Bahrain, Kuwait, and Qatar. Ukrainian drones have hit more Russian oil facilities and set two oil tankers ablaze in the Sea of Azov. China says at least 39 people have died and dozens more are injured in flooding after days of heavy rainfall from a tropical storm. Many died after a dam breach in the southern Guangxi region. Nominations are opening for a new leader of the ruling Labour Party in Britain.
4: I am going to do things differently.
3: Promising sweeping changes domestically, former Greater Manchester Mayor Andy Burnham is expected to be the sole candidate and would officially become Prime Minister on July 20th. I'm Karen Shamas.
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5: This is a Bloomberg Money Minute. Here's a scary thought if you aren't a fan of self-driving cars. Jonathan Morrison, administrator of the National Highway Traffic Safety Administration, says the agency will, quote, absolutely consider ending requirements that driverless cars include steering wheels. This could be a potential boon for Tesla and other robo-taxi companies rethinking traditional vehicle design. Morrison says there isn't a point in having a wheel in a vehicle that isn't designed to be driven by a human. Last month, the NHTSA updated federal safety standards to remove the mandate for manual brake pedals in autonomous vehicles. AstraZeneca shares plunging by as much as 9.9% in London trading after the pharma giant's gene silencer drug Wainua failed to help prevent heart problems in patients with a rare and potentially fatal disease. Analysts were blindsided by the results after Astra management's communications had been relatively confident leading up to the announcement. AstraZeneca had ambitions of more than $5 billion in overall Wainua sales. Dan Schwartzman, Bloomberg Radio.
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0: Welcome back. 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For today, nice and sunny out there, warm. Temperatures will be in the mid-80s. Then forward tonight, mostly cloudy skies. Low is 71. We could see a shower or thunderstorm after 11 and maybe during the overnight. Then tomorrow, chance of a shower or thunderstorm in the afternoon. Mostly sunny, a high of 88. And for Saturday, looks good. Mostly sunny skies and a high of 84. Sunday looks good, too. Sunshine, temperatures in the low 80s. So a nice warm weekend ahead. Temperature-wise right now, let's see, about

77 in Patchogue, 74 in East Hampton. EHM Sports action on the docket. Afternoon baseball, always fun during the summer, even when the teams stink. Yankees in Tampa and the Mets are home to face the Royals. Start up a long set of EHM music as we get ready for your Thursday work day. I can't wait for the new record from Michigander coming out at the end of the month. We got to check in with Jason Singer and see what's been going on. We'll get him on the show in the next couple of weeks. So this is from that record out last Friday of the month. This is Freaking Out on the EHM Breakfast Show with Harry.

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It's the HM Breakfast Show with Heritage. How Mellencamp's getting ready for Long Island. He had a free show in Indiana last night. I'll tell you all about it coming up in our EHM Daily Music Note. First, though, it's Julie Miller and All My Tears.

Sturgill Simpson, a.k.a. Johnny Blue Skies, and the Dark Clouds on the EHM Breakfast Show with Harry. That's called Situation from the record Mutiny After Midnight. Bob Morley before that, No Woman, No Cry, and Julie Miller, All My Tears. And

0: Talking Heads' Burning Down the House, all part of a long set of EHM music. Let's get into some music news. It is time for our EHM Daily Music Notes, and coming to Jones Beach, North Whale Health at Jones Beach Theater, Sunday, July 26th. It's John Mellencamp's Dancing Words Tour, the greatest hits, and we got a sneak peek at the set list. He's did a kind of a preview free rehearsal set last night in Evansville, Indiana, and he opened up with the song Lawless Times, and then right into Small Town, Minutes to Memories, Lonely All Night, Paper and Fire, Human Wheels. First time since 2015 he did ROCK in the USA. Love and Happiness, first time since 2012. Our Country, Kiwet's Intermezzo, first time since 2012. Jack and Diane's on the list, of course. He wraps up with Pink House's Cherry Bomb and Hurts So Good. So don't want to spoil it for you, but just kind of enjoying the set list. It is all the hits, for sure, as he got ready last night with the show. It was actually free for his fans that arrived with a non-perishable food item. Oh, that was cool for the Evansville Rescue Mission. Mellencamp coming to Jones Beach at the end of the month. I think some tickets probably still available, LiveNation.com. But I'd get them quick, because that's going to be a fun night out there on the water at Jones Beach. Coming back next, a long set of EHM music, Dave Matthews Band, Amy Winehouse. Got a request for a new Goose, too. And we'll get that going next. It's the EHM Breakfast Show with Harry.
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That was a lot of fun this morning. He joined us in studio for a couple songs from the new record, All the Beauty. 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New Goose before we go, but first it's Cage the Elephants.

0: That's the latest from Goose on the EHM Breakfast Show with Harry. Good to be on the album Big Modern as we get ready to wrap up the program. As before that, Todd Rundgren's first band, Open My Eyes, and Cage the Elephants did Whole Wide World. In Excess, What You Need, the late Amy Winehouse. What a voice. Love is a Losing Game from Back to Black. Dwight Twilley in there, too, Looking for the Magic, all part of a long set of EHM music. Well, it was a very busy show. We chatted with a whole bunch of different folks throughout. Renee Scott from Stepping Stone Support has a great event tomorrow night. She's actually part of this cool thing that's happening at Hoshila Farms. 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It's in Matterville, kind of a small family-owned lavender farm. 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They've got a terrific event happening tomorrow evening, and I know they're doing a special auction for charity, a silent auction, proceeds going to Stepping Stone Support. 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And then they got something cool coming up at the end of the month. So check out our interview with Renee. It's up on Facebook.com/WEHM Radio. Also, Pete Yorn joined us. That was fun. At the 8 o'clock hour, played a couple songs from All the Beauty, his album out on the 24th. In just a couple weeks, 2 weeks from tomorrow, and great to catch up with Pete. So thank you for coming in and spending some time with us this morning. You can check out that interview and performances at WEHM.com on demand, whenever you'd like. Let's see, Lauren's up next. Long set of EHM music takes over with Prince, The Kinks, and New Grace Potter. She's actually at the Talkhouse next week. Grab the tickets, StephenTalkhouse.com for that. Enjoy your Thursday. I will see you back here tomorrow morning, nice and early at 6 for another edition of the EHM Breakfast Show with Harry. Have a great day, and thanks for listening. Bye-bye.
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92.9 and 96.9 EHM. Good morning. Lauren Stone with you. A long set of EHM music going on. New stuff from Grace Potter coming up right now. World Party.

0: Long Island's home for music lovers, 92.9 and 96.9 EHM, Love Me Not. Grace Potter from her new album, Trespasser. Don't miss Grace when she plays Stephen Hawkhouse in Amagansett this coming Monday night, the 13th. The Kinks with Days, World Party, Is It Like Today, and Prince from 85, Pop Life. And good morning, it's Lauren Stone. Thanks for having us on. Don't miss Bob Dylan this month when his endless tour stops at Forest Hill Stadium in Queens. That's on July 21st. You can get tickets and details at AXS.com. 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Bob Dylan, Forest Hill Stadium, July 21st. Good luck with that. Coming up at noon, the EHM Cafe, we're celebrating Jack White's birthday. He's 51 today. His new record comes out tomorrow. He's got a bunch of shows over the weekend. There's always a lot going on with Jack White. I'll be taking your requests at noon, so let me know your favorite solo or White Stripes. 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

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He steps out of the shade. 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Juliet says, "It's Romeo. 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She's singing, "Hey, la, my boyfriend's back. 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

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Like the talk on TV, I can't do a love song like the way it's meant to be. 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

0: 92.9 and 96.9 EHM Unplugged. Richard Thompson with a song that goes back to his Fairport Convention roots, Meet on the Ledge. Mark Broussard recorded here at EHM before a talkhouse show back in the day. And Mark Knopfler got us going, Romeo and Juliet, EHM Unplugged, something we do each weekday morning at 10:20. Taking a look at EHM weather, mostly sunny, high around 84 this afternoon, chance of showers tonight, low of 71, mostly sunny tomorrow with a chance of afternoon showers, maybe even a thunderstorm, and a high of 87. It's Lawrence Stone. Don't miss Royal Otis at Celebrate Brooklyn on July 18th. 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Good luck. Stick around. More EHM music on the way. Amy Mann, Steely Dan, Fountains of Wayne, new music from Noah Kahan. 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

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We have a long set of EHM music going on. New stuff from Lana Del Rey coming up. Right now, the Lemonheads.

0: 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First Light, new music from Lana Del Rey, has a James Bond vibe, right? Well, not for a movie, but it was written for a new James Bond video game. Tom Petty and the Heartbreakers, Breakdown, The Lemonheads from 93, Into Your Arms, U2, God Part 2. For Lewis and Stony Brook, Steely Dan, Dirty Work, Fountains of Wayne, Hey Julie, and Squeeze with Tempted. It's Lauren Stone. The Great South Bay Music Festival is coming up fast. 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The Great South Bay Music Festival, July 23rd through 26th. 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

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A long set plays on with Father John Misty. It's the old law.

0: Long Island's home for music lovers, 92.9 and 96.9 EHM, with new music from Howdy, the Austin, Texas-based duo. That's Try, Try, Try, new album out on August 14th. Joe Cocker, Feeling All Right. Father John Misty, The Old Law, most of the time great acoustic version of that one from Dylan. Snowcaps, Heathcliff. For James and Selden, Santana, No One to Depend On. And the Mavericks got us going from 98, I Hope You Want Me Too. It's Lauren Stone. We're getting close to noontime. That's when we open up the EHM Cafe. Jack White is on the menu. His 51st birthday today. Let me know your favorites, solo or White Stripes. 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
1: Good morning. I'm Ed Donahue with an AP News Minute. Former Olympic canoe racer David Hearn pleaded not guilty in Washington to felony charges. He deliberately damaged the Lincoln Memorial reflecting pool. The project to fix the pool has been plagued by problems. President Trump, without providing evidence, has alleged the damage was caused by vandals. Norm Eisen is Hearn's attorney.
2: This indictment reflects the administration's effort to scapegoat Davy and to shift blame for their own failures.
1: Hearn has said he reached into the pool to examine the peel sealant and let go of a chunk when he was told to do so by a park worker.
2: If Mr. Hearn can be charged with a felony for touching the reflecting pool, every American is at risk.
1: Prosecutors want a stay-away order, but didn't specify where it wanted to keep Hearn away from. I'm Ed Donahue.
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3: Taking a look at EHM weather. Mostly sunny, nice this afternoon, high around 84. A chance of showers tonight, low around 71.

0: mostly sunny tomorrow with a chance of afternoon showers and thunderstorms and a high of 87. In EHM Sports, the Mets and the Royals in Queens, the Yankees in Tampa Bay, both games at 1:10. 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
0: It's Lauren Stone. Come on in, grab a table. Welcome to the EHM Cafe. Jack White is the artist du jour. It's his 51st birthday today. So much to say about Jack White. He has a new album coming out tomorrow. He's on tour. We'll play something from that new album, most definitely. Jack has made a career of ignoring trends. He never follows the rules. And with each new project, he keeps evolving, but he never loses what made him great in the first place. 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Song orders go there. And let's start with the lead single from his solo debut. This was 2012 for Emmett in Greenport, Love Interruption.

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0: music from Tom Odell with the Lumineers. Can old lovers just be friends? Tom Waits, Old 55, that's the original version. And Love Interruption, Jack White, our chef special here at the cafe on his 51st birthday. Songs are up to you. 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
3: 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It's Jack's 51st birthday today. And tomorrow we'll get his new album, Frozen Charlotte. Do you know what a Frozen Charlotte is? Sounds like some kind of a dessert, but it's not. It's a kind of Victorian spooky looking porcelain doll. Which was inspired by a grim folk ballad of a girl who refused to wear a coat over her party dress, and she froze to death on the way to a ball. Now, doesn't that sound so Jack White? It's a very bluesy album. Out to Andrew and Patchogue, Dollar Bill.

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I'm Lauren Stone. Thanks for having lunch at the cafe. Jack White is the artist du jour. 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Jack is 51 today. One of Jack's signatures is his ability to do a lot with a little, and he sure proved it with the White Stripes, just guitar and drums and songs that can hit you like a freight train. Out to Nate and Port Jeff, the hardest button to button.

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In 2005, Jack teamed up with some of his Detroit music buddies, including Brendan Benson, for the Rack on Tours. A good name for Jack. He likes to tell a good story, and this might be one of his best, an old-fashioned gothic tale with twists and a surprising ending, epic, for Gabe in West Hampton Beach, Carolina drama, The Rack on Tours.

0: It's the 92.9 and 96.9 EHM Cafe for Megan in Southold, Jack White, and Three Women, recorded live in the studio. It's kind of a remake or an update of the old Blind Willie McTell song, Three Women Blues. New music from Casey Musgraves, Dry Spell, Carolina Drama, Jack White with the Raconteurs. From our new music bin, Brandon Flowers of the Killers and Plans, his new solo album comes out August 21st. The White Stripes, The Hardest Button to Button. REM, It's the End of the World as We Know It. For Danny in Connecticut, Hotel Yorba. That's an old rundown hotel in southwest Detroit, near where Jack grew up. The White Stripes even recorded that song in a room at the hotel. And we started with Dollar Bill, Jack White, from his new album, Frozen Charlotte, which comes out tomorrow. We've now had three songs from that album, and I can't wait to hear more. Happy birthday to Jack, 51 today, and he has three shows coming up in the next few days, Saturday and Sunday at the Brooklyn Paramount, and then a week later, July 19th, at the Capitol Theater in Port Chester. All phone-free shows, that's one of Jack's trademarks. He wants people to listen and enjoy rather than film a show. I think that's a great policy. Thanks so much for choosing the songs today. It's Lauren Stone. Tomorrow we'll celebrate Mavis Staples' birthday, an American treasure, solo or Staples singers. 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We'll get cleaned up, help me bust the tables. We'll head back to the EHM studios for another long set. ELO are on the way, Little Feet coming up, new music from Brandi Carlile. 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
1: You're late for work. You're trying to make it to an important appointment on time. You didn't see the speed limit posted. You were just keeping up with traffic. You were listening to an absolute banger and feeling the vibe. You were just trying to pass someone quickly. 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

I love that one from U2's Unforgettable Fire Record, 1984. Definitely kind of a wistful and nostalgic thing for me, but pretty much my favorite U2 record if I had to pick one. It's Chris Mosier. Appreciate the hang as we get into our Thursday home stretch here. We've got new music from Mercy and the Revivalists on the way shortly. Booker T and the MGs and Sam Cooke on the Soul Patrol, which is inbound in just a few minutes, about 3:20. Dave Matthews Band there. Another chance to catch him live at Northwell at Jones Beach Theater 1 week from this next Tuesday with EHM.

0: Mercy and Yasmin Lacey and a new one. It's called Better Days from the EHM New Music Band from 92.9 and 96.9 EHM. We heard the Boss back in there. Springsteen from Greetings from Asbury Park, New Jersey. Dave Matthews Band back there from Crash. We heard Crash Into Me. They will be coming through for a second time this summer on the 21st of July, which is 1 week from this next Tuesday, Northwell at Jones Beach Theater. Still tickets available for DMB at that show. It's 92.9 and 96.9 EHM. We have our daily celebration of old school soul and funk music coming your way next. Our Soul Patrol for Thursday features Booker T and the MGs and the legendary Sam Cooke today. Soul Patrol is next. Hang on.
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G's Green Onions, wrapping up the Soul Patrol from 62. Sam Cooke's Shake Back there, too. It's old school funk, soul, and R&B in celebration and exploration every weekday afternoon for a couple of tunes. Right about 3:20. 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Revivalists on the concert calendar, Madison Square Garden, August the 9th. Their brand new record will come out just a few days prior to that on July 24th. It's called Get It Honest. This is from it. 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

In excess from the Kick record, which I can always remember, that's from 1987. That's the year I graduated high school. So one of those records that is very much burned into my retinas. Patty Griffin here, Long Set continues 92.9 and 96.9 EHM.

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0: That's Goose and Good to Be, their latest from the new record, Big Modern New Goose, from 92.9 and 96.9 EHM. We heard The Cars from Candy O, Let's Go, and Miss Patty Griffin back there with One Big Love as well from her 98 release, Flaming Red. It's Chris Mosier. Appreciate the hang as always. We still have a chance for you to pick up Bob Dylan tickets. Probably not for long. This contest has been up for a while. Lucinda Williams and her band, and Jimmy Vaughn and the Tilt-A-Whirl Band in support of Bob Dylan. Great show, July 21st, and just a few days at Forest Hill Stadium. Still a chance to pick up tickets for free. Hit it right now at WEHM.com. We are back in just a moment with The Dead. We've got music on the way next hour from REM, Paul McCartney, Talking Heads, ELO, XTC, and more from EHM.
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1: I'm Ed Donahue with an AP News Minute. A video played in a Utah court reveals the defendant in Charlie Kirk's killing told his roommate he wishes he hadn't done it the day after Kirk was shot in the neck while speaking to a crowd at Utah Valley University. Lance Twiggs, who was also Tyler Robinson's romantic partner, described the interaction with Robinson during a recorded interview with the prosecutor.
2: Did he talk about what he had done?
3: Didn't go into detail. I just asked him in person if what he said was true the night before, and he said it was. I started crying a little bit and said he wishes he hadn't done it.
1: Prosecutors allege Robinson confessed in a note left for Twiggs that read, "I had the opportunity to take out Charlie Kirk, and I'm going to take it." Robinson also allegedly sent a text to Twiggs saying he targeted Kirk because he had enough of his hatred. A judge will decide if there is enough evidence to bring Robinson to trial. I'm Ed Donahue.
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4: EHM weather courtesy of Long Island Aquarium. Don't miss their Rum Booze Cruise coming up at Long Island Aquarium on Saturday, July 18th. Must be 21 or over. Middling chance of rain through the first part of the day tomorrow. We'll see a high of about 87, a hot Friday inbound. Weekend, a little milder, highs in the low 80s for Saturday and for Sunday. EHM Sports, Yankees start 3 at Washington tomorrow at 6:45, and the Mets will start 3 hosting Boston tomorrow evening at 7:15.
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4: Jack White, spring chicken that he is, turning 51 today. Jack White's birthday. He, of course, is about to drop a new record this week and do some shows at the Brooklyn Paramount this weekend. We've got Jack White on the brain. He's our artiste du jour, and we will drop a needle on his Lazaretto record coming up here at about 4:45 for EHM off the record for today. Do stick around for that. Paul Simon, of course, doing night 2 at Forest Hill Stadium tonight. One of his is coming up. Lemonheads, Josh Ritter, and more. Here comes REM from EHM.

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0: Sir Paul McCartney and the second single that we've gotten from his new record, The Boys of Dungeon Lane, Lost Horizon, brand new one from Sir Paul from 92.9 and 96.9 EHM. A different Paul, Paul Simon before that with Loves Me Like a Rock. Paul is in the second night of his two-night quiet celebration run at Forest Hill Stadium this evening. Congrats to our ticket winners for that show, and REM from EHM at the top of the 4 o'clock hour. Chris Mosier here. It's a big week for Jack White and for Jack White fans around the New York City area. First of all, Jack's birthday is today, number 51 for Jack. Jack is also dropping a brand new record coming up on Friday, and will follow that record drop on Saturday and Sunday with shows at the Brooklyn Paramount. On his Big B Day, it is only natural that we include Jack as our artist du jour. We will thus do some Jack White vinyl for you here in about half an hour at 4:45 on EHM Off the Record as we celebrate all things Jack. We've got Lemonheads coming up here, Talking Heads, Josh Ritter, and more from EHM.
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Classic ELO and standby for Jack White Vinyl on his 51st birthday, rolling up on the release of a brand new album dropping on Friday, and also shows this weekend at the Brooklyn Paramount. Big week for Jack White around the New York area. He's our artist du jour, Jack White Vinyl in 10. Wilco now from EHM.

Death Cab for QT. The song is Riptides from the new record I Built You a Tower from 92.9 and 96.9 EHM. We heard XTC and Wilco back in there with I Might from the Whole Love record from 2011 from Wilco. Chris Mosier here once again. Jack White, our artist du jour today, and deservedly so. First of all, it's his birthday, number 51 for Jack today. Second of all, he is about to drop a brand new record tomorrow. It's called Frozen Charlotte. We've played you a fair amount of material from it, but it'll be officially out as of tomorrow. And as if that weren't enough, Jack is doing two shows this weekend in the neighborhood on Saturday night and Sunday night. Jack White will be live at the Brooklyn Paramount, a dynamite and electrifying live show from Jack White, guaranteed. We're flashing back here to 2014, 12 years back for the Lazaretto record, which was only his second studio album. Dropping a needle here on the second track on the first side, which is the title track, Lazaretto. Jack White, happy birthday, sir. It's EHM.

0: Title track from Lazaretto, 2014, and record number 2 from Jack White. He's about to drop a brand new one, which is called Frozen Charlotte, on Friday, and following that with 2 nights at the Brooklyn Paramount on Saturday night and Sunday night. Big week for New York area Jack White fans, and a happy birthday to him today, number 51. Jack White, our artist du jour, and EHM Off the Record is live vinyl from the turntable to you every weekday afternoon about 4:45. 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Crosby, Stills, Nash & Young are next. We hit Quitting Time this Thursday with Soundgarden, Jesse Wells' new one, Violent Femmes coming up, The Kinks, The Cure, and more from EHM.
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1: I'm Ed Donahue with an AP News Minute. Stocks finished higher, the Dow up 139 points. U.S. soccer star Christian Pulisic added injury to insult after Team USA lost to Belgium at the World Cup. Here's the AP's Sagar Magani.
2: Pulisic was hobbling after hitting a Belgian player's leg while attempting a shot. A person familiar with the injury says Pulisic fractured his right leg and will be sidelined for several weeks, though he is expected to be ready for AC Milan's opener late next month. Pulisic was scoreless during the World Cup, missing one of five games with a calf injury and leaving two others early. I'm Sagar Magani.
1: France is playing Morocco in the World Cup quarterfinals. When England plays Norway Saturday, defender Jarrell Kwanzaa won't be on the pitch. He's been given a two-match suspension for his red card offense against Mexico in the World Cup round of 16. I'm Ed Donahue.
0: WEHM Manorville. 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
3: 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Overnight low tonight of about 69. Hot tomorrow up to 86.

0: 7. Slight chance of rain for Friday, cooling off a bit, but still warm for the weekend. Looks like highs right about 80 for Saturday, Sunday, and also for Monday. EHM Sports, Yankees are starting 3 at Washington tomorrow night at 6:45, and the Mets will start 3 hosting the Boston Red Sox tomorrow night at 7:15.
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0: 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We've got NRBQ coming up, Suzanne Vega, Violent Femmes, My Morning Jacket, who, of course, are inbound for the Great South Bay Music Festival, all on the way. 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

0: That's Jesse Wells from his brand new record, Masks Off. The song Won't You Come Out Tonight. Jesse is set for a show at the Rooftop at Pier 17. What a terrific night that's going to be. End of this month on the 31st of July. Jesse will be live. NRBQ and Soundgarden back in there. It's Chris Mosier. We appreciate the hang very much. And unfortunately, a sad story today for our daily music note. The vocalist Bonnie Tyler, who is known for her song Total Eclipse of the Heart from back in the 80s, also from the 80s in the Footloose soundtrack, the song Holding Out for a Hero, has passed away after undergoing emergency intestinal surgery, it says here. She died yesterday at a hospital near her home in the Portuguese city of Faro, says Pitchfork.com. She had been in the hospital since May when she received emergency intestinal surgery and was placed into a coma. She spent the last 2 months recovering in intensive care, but died unexpectedly yesterday as a result of the original illness, according to the statement. She was 75 years old. She was born Gaylor Hopkins in the Welsh town of Skewen. Bonnie Tyler grew up in a working-class household with her mother and coal miner father, and as a teenager, she got her start with music, singing covers at local pubs and clubs while working at a grocery store in that little Welsh town. Bonnie Tyler, one of the great voices of the 80s, was 75 years old. We'll stick the story from Pitchfork up on the EHM Facebook page for you to check out. And that's your daily music note from 92.9 and 96.9 EHM. Suzanne Vega, Violent Femmes, and My Morning Jacket are all coming up. Hang on.
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0: Progressive Radio for Long Island, 92.9 and 96.9 EHM. That is Kurt Vile from his new record, Philadelphia's Been Good to Me, Chance to Bleed. Kurt is live at the Brooklyn Paramount coming up on the 23rd of July, which is a really busy Thursday night. The Brandi Carlile Montauk Point Lighthouse Show, the Camp Show with Monrovia at Forest Hill Stadium, and the opening night of the Great South Bay Music Festival are all coming your way that very same evening. It's Chris Mosier. Appreciate the hang very much. Blues Fix at 6 is coming up here in just a bit. We've got Bonnie Raitt on the feature tonight and Sonny Boy Williamson as well. We celebrate the blues every weekday evening at 6, and that's going to happen in just a few minutes with the Ammon & Gay Insurance Agency. Blues Fix at 6 is coming up from EHM.
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1: I'm Ben Thomas with an AP News Minute. Despite the ongoing hostilities of the Iran war, oil prices actually eased, Brent crude shedding 2.2%. On Wall Street, stocks rose. The Dow gained 139 points, or about 0.3%. The S&P up 0.8%, the NASDAQ 1.3%. Meanwhile, Lisa Dwyer reports.
2: The New York Times, the Daily News, and other media outlets are asking a federal judge to impose sanctions on OpenAI, escalating a

0: legal fight over copyright. The newspapers alleged the ChatGPT maker is hiding evidence important to what could be a landmark copyright infringement trial over how OpenAI and its business partner Microsoft built their AI technologies using millions of news articles. At issue is whether AI chatbots are unfairly competing as an information source, siphoning off web traffic without doing the journalistic work it took to gather the news. I'm Lisa Dwyer.
1: And I'm Ben Thomas.
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3: EHM weather. Got a hot Friday coming in here. 87 to kick off the weekend tomorrow. Settling down, but still a bit warm over the weekend. Highs of about 80 for Saturday, Sunday, and Monday. EHM Sports Yankees are starting three at Washington tomorrow night at 6:45. And the Mets will start three hosting Boston tomorrow night at 7:15.
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0: Noah Kahan's Doors there from his new record, which is called The Great Divide. We've been looking forward to this City Field gig with him on the 18th for a good long time. It is almost here now with 92.9 and 96.9 EHM, our daily celebration of the blues with the Emin and Gay Insurance Agency. The Blues Fix at 6 back in there. Bonnie Raitt's Give It Up or Let Me Go from her Give It Up record from 72. And Sonny Boy Williamson too with Bring It On Home to Me. We celebrate the blues of all eras every weekday evening at 6. The Blues Fix at 6 comes your way again a fifth and final time tomorrow night as the weekend arrives with 92.9 and 96.9 EHM. We are mere days away from your second opportunity this summer to see the Dave Matthews Band in the neighborhood. They are going to be playing at Northwell at Jones Beach Theater on the 21st of this month, and they are next.
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0: Tedeschi Trucks Band's Future Soul, the title track from their most recent record, and the EHM New Music Band from 92.9 and 96.9 EHM. English Beat back in there. Love that one. Save it for later. And I would say a very high likelihood they'll be playing that one live at that big 80s shebang happening at Northwell at Jones Beach Theater with Howard Jones, Wang Chung, Modern English, and the English Beat all together in one big night on the 20th. Of August with 92.9 96.9 EHM. Chris Mosier tonight. David Bowie is on the way in just a moment. Lucinda Williams, Brandi Carlile, Neil Young, and REM next hour. And of course, we'll do the EHM local for you at 7:20, as we like to do every Tuesday night and Thursday night. This evening on the feature, Kerry Carney is back, one of our most regulars. He is playing the Great South Bay Music Festival on Saturday, the 25th. Kerry Carney on the EHM local in just a few minutes from EHM.
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0: Brandi Carlile's Life on the Run. Once again, a super busy evening for live shows on the 23rd of July. That's a Thursday night. Brandi will be playing at the Montauk Point Lighthouse that same night. Kurt Vile is at the Brooklyn Paramount. Camp and Monrovia are at Forest Hill Stadium. And the Great South Bay Music Festival will be getting underway. The first of four nights is that same Thursday, the 23rd. Of July with 92.9 and 96.9 EHM. EHM Local, speaking of the Great South Bay Music Festival, Kerry Carney and his band will play on Saturday of that weekend on the main stage there in Patchogue. We're looking forward to the Great South Bay Music Festival. Still single day passes to be won at WEHM.com, and we'll do one from Kerry Carney on the EHM Local next.
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5: 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I moved to the U.S. at 19. I spoke no English and I struggled finding job opportunities. Everything I have, I owe to the Adult Literacy Center and getting my high school diploma at age 22.
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0: Kerry Carney, Great South Bay Music Festival, Saturday the 25th, 3:30 p.m. on the main stage. It's the

0: Our artist du jour, Jack White. Today is his 51st birthday. He is dropping a new record from which we heard that one. Dollar Bill, Frozen Charlotte is out tomorrow. And then Jack will turn around and play the Brooklyn Paramount on Saturday night and Sunday night. It is a huge week and weekend for Jack White fans around Long Island and the New York area. It's 92.9 and 96.9. EHM. Chris Moe's about to roll. Have a great night. The Cars are on the way in just a moment. Dead Zone on the way at 9. I'll catch you again tomorrow at 3. Looking forward to Friday and the weekend with EHM.
1: 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How does it feel? 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